the breakdown. 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

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And a lover whose burning light will warm the winter night. That's all, that's all. There are those, I am sure, who have

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It never

0: 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So stay with us. We'll return in 15 minutes with our gear.
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deflated. You don't realize that it's all compromise, and the problems are so overrated. 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